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You only get one take. 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
1: Hi, Hungry. This is Joel Curry, and you're listening to the World Is Mine radio show. Oh, yeah.

You reap what you sow. 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
3: Bella!
4: Oh baby, I'm thinking maybe that you were always a piece of shh.